0: Before you go, there's something I want you to have.
1: Oh, it's beautiful. But wait a minute, isn't this...
0: Yeah, yes it is.
1: But I thought the old lady dropped it into the ocean in the end.
0: Well, baby, I went down and got it for you.
1: Aw, you shouldn't have.

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If you love somebody, set them free. That's how it is with me. But you know I'll always come back. And then she kisses me. And somewhere I hear a door slam.

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If I was young, I could wait outside your school, 'cause your face is like the cover of a magazine.

New York's secret sauce, not just the ambition or the energy, but the way the streets themselves invite you to move differently, to let the urban jazz of car horns, footsteps, and distant music remix your usual walk into something closer to flight. Here, grooving isn't performance, it's breathing. It's belonging to the beautiful chaos that only happens when 8 million people share the same sidewalk. And somehow, miraculously,